How's about something nice and easy? Well, I'd like to do that for you. Just one thing. Somehow I never, ever seem to do. That is just because I like to do it.

It doesn't matter if you love him or capital H-I-M. Just put your paws up.

When I first saw you, I saw love. And the first time you touched me, I felt love. And after all this time,